regulators. 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Gotta be handy with the steel if you know what I mean, earn your keep.

Your Persian eyes sparkle, your lips ruby blue. Never speak a sound. And you are so gay with Parisian demands. You can run around. Your view of society screws up my mind like you'll never know. 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Come inside. 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In color.

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2: 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That funky music will drive us till the dawn. Let's go, let's boogaloo till we puke.

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1: Yeah, Sam.
2: Hey, you talked to Mark lately?
1: I haven't really talked to him, but he looks pretty down.
2: 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Yeah, well, maybe we should cheer him up then.
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0: 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Al te vokalize su prolazne krize, diraju me taman koliko treba.
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3: This local tradition is perfectly captured in our internationally awarded souvenir, Krokantesa, a travel-sized almond brittle for your own pleasure or a sweet gift for loved ones. 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
5: 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Kruška Williams, kilogram, samo 1 euro i 79. Dinja, kilogram, 1 euro i 39. Kapula, kilogram, samo 54 centa. 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Trilogija kolač, komad, 1 euro i 46. 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A na odjelu mesnice u Maxi Marketu izdvajamo svinjski but bez kosti, kilogram, 3 eura i 99. 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

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Put your fist in the air. Be sweet. 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